expect to ever stop the war if you can't sing any better than that. There's about 300,000 of you fuckers out there. I want you to start singing. Come on. And it's one.

your boys off to Vietnam. 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Send your sons off before it's too late. Be the first one on your block to have your boy come home in a box. All right. One.

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You ain't a killing off good young nigga move. When we get hungry, we eat the same fucking food, the ramen noodles.

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Yeah. The only one who's hitting are the ones that's currently spitting. We got your Missy smitten, rubbing on a little kitten, dreaming up a world that's equal for women with no division. Boy, I tell you that's

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0: a lot of time. All I do is spend a moment searching for a rhyme. Like a scientist, I wanna be a specialist. The sound is like a therapy.
1: Nobody knows better than me.
0: Now the sound of the raindrop coming to my microphone, the laugh of the nation.

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Did the state reciprocate? It said you're filthy, mate, keep your hands off my dick.

0: 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It's a part of me when I just switch it out.
1: Tell me, O Muse, of that ingenious hero who traveled far and wide. Many cities did he visit, and many were the nations with whose manners and customs he was acquainted. Moreover, he suffered much by sea while trying to save his own life and bring his men safely home.

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Turned the brick into six quarters, all our vision is Miss Porter. Telling me life is short, but my wick shorter. 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Keep a strong relationship with God and a good lawyer.

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beloved barrio, my ghetto. 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This is a story of where I was born. No man's land between 115th Street and 125th. Everyone today is talking about el barrio or their ghettos, about the hard times they had. We had hard times, but we had good times too. I can remember the summer. Summertime was beautiful. The days were long. We didn't need any ocean breeze. To the left, we had the Hudson River. To the right, the East River. We wanted to refresh ourselves. Who needed the ocean? We had the pump. You remember the Johnny pump? All we needed was a good screwdriver and a can. And we were refreshed. At night, the breeze was beautiful. Tar Beach, that was our meeting place. And we had fun galore. When I went home, my mother was beautiful. Our food was really together. Rice and beans, that's our soul food, with a little cuchi fritos on the side. And for a little dessert, we had Mavi, the grooviest tasting drink you want to try. Everything was beautiful to me. My querido, my beautiful barrio, my ghetto.